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0: Suspect is a female agent posing as an art dealer. The latest update established connections with the Havana underworld. Police are baffled as to the method by which the art pieces have been stolen, but have been speculating on the possibility of a real agent.
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